0: 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And before that, U2, I Still Haven't Found What I'm Looking For. 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
7: Overnight will be clear with a low of 58. On Wednesday, expect very warm temperatures with a mix of clouds and sunshine reaching a high of 89. Wednesday night will be mostly cloudy with a low of 61. Thursday will bring mostly cloudy skies and hot weather with a high of 91. By Friday, anticipate times of clouds and sun with a few showers. It'll be hot and humid with a high of 92. For Blueberry Broadcasting, I'm AccuWeather meteorologist Jason Catarina.

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3: Overnight will be clear with a low of 58. On Wednesday, expect very warm temperatures with a mix of clouds and sunshine reaching a high of 89. Wednesday night will be mostly cloudy with a low of 61. Thursday will bring mostly cloudy skies and hot weather with a high of 91. By Friday, anticipate times of clouds and sun with a few showers. It'll be hot and humid with a high of 92. For Blueberry Broadcasting, I'm AccuWeather meteorologist Jason Catarina.

0: bringing you the biggest hits on Big 104. This is Nikki at Night. That was Mariah Carey with We Belong Together. We have another 30-minute big music marathon coming right up. Huey Lewis and the News are going to kick it off on Big 104.
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4: Overnight will be clear with a low of 58. On Wednesday, expect very warm temperatures with a mix of clouds and sunshine reaching a high of 89. Wednesday night will be mostly cloudy with a low of 61. Thursday will bring mostly cloudy skies and hot weather with a high of 91. By Friday, anticipate times of clouds and sun with a few showers. It'll be hot and humid with a high of 92. For Blueberry Broadcasting, I'm AccuWeather meteorologist Jason Catarina.

0: 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Kelly Clarkson with Miss Independent. Don't forget to hang out with Ryan Cody for the Top 6 at 6. Tomorrow night, he's going to bring you the top 6 songs from 1996. We have another big music marathon coming right up. 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

0: Big 104, Boy Meets Girl, Waiting for a Star to Fall. Before that, Spin Doctors with Two Princes, helping us wrap up another 30-minute big music marathon. This is Nikki at Night. I am going to be wrapping things up here pretty quickly, but we have an AccuWeather forecast coming up, and then Prince after that on Big 104.
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3: Overnight will be clear with a low of 58. On Wednesday, expect very warm temperatures with a mix of clouds and sunshine, reaching a high of 89. Wednesday night will be mostly cloudy with a low of 61. Thursday will bring mostly cloudy skies and hot weather with a high of 91. By Friday, anticipate times of clouds and sun with a few showers. It'll be hot and humid with a high of 92. For Blueberry Broadcasting, I'm AccuWeather meteorologist Jason Catarina.

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This is Nikki at Night saying goodnight. Here's Def Leppard with Photograph. I'll be back tomorrow from 7 to midnight. 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
4: Overnight will be clear with a low of 58. On Wednesday, expect very warm temperatures with a mix of clouds and sunshine reaching a high of 89. Wednesday night will be mostly cloudy with a low of 61. Thursday will bring mostly cloudy skies and hot weather with a high of 91. By Friday, anticipate times of clouds and sun with a few showers. It'll be hot and humid with a high of 92. For Blueberry Broadcasting, I'm AccuWeather meteorologist Jason Caterina.

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1: Hey, y'all. 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
5: Overnight will be clear with a low of 58. On Wednesday, expect very warm temperatures with a mix of clouds and sunshine reaching a high of 89. Wednesday night will be mostly cloudy with a low of 61. Thursday will bring mostly cloudy skies and hot weather with a high of 91. By Friday, anticipate times of clouds and sun with a few showers. It'll be hot and humid with a high of 92. For Blueberry Broadcasting, I'm AccuWeather meteorologist Jason Caterina.

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2: Overnight will be clear with a low of 58. On Wednesday, expect very warm temperatures with a mix of clouds and sunshine, reaching a high of 89. Wednesday night will be mostly cloudy with a low of 61. Thursday will bring mostly cloudy skies and hot weather with a high of 91. By Friday, anticipate times of clouds and sun with a few showers. It'll be hot and humid with a high of 92. For Blueberry Broadcasting, I'm AccuWeather meteorologist Jason Caterina.

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7: Overnight will be clear with a low of 58. On Wednesday, expect very warm temperatures with a mix of clouds and sunshine reaching a high of 89. Wednesday night will be mostly cloudy with a low of 61. Thursday will bring mostly cloudy skies and hot weather with a high of 91. By Friday, anticipate times of clouds and sun with a few showers. It'll be hot and humid with a high of 92. For Blueberry Broadcasting, I'm AccuWeather meteorologist Jason Catarina.

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7: Overnight will be clear with a low of 58. On Wednesday, expect very warm temperatures with a mix of clouds and sunshine reaching a high of 89. Wednesday night will be mostly cloudy with a low of 61. Thursday will bring mostly cloudy skies and hot weather with a high of 91. By Friday, anticipate times of clouds and sun with a few showers. It'll be hot and humid with a high of 92. For Blueberry Broadcasting, I'm AccuWeather meteorologist Jason Catarina.

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5: A Jupiter, Florida woman woke up around 6:30 a.m. She heard her dog barking. She's thinking something's up. So she grabs her gun out of the nightstand and she walks downstairs. I'm liking this woman already. She is ready to go. When she got to the kitchen, there's a man there. She confronts this guy, and he's later identified as 30-year-old Jeffrey Bartimus. He's heading out her back door. Turns out Bartimus had broken into her home to slice a lime and drink her tequila and vodka, and he had a towel on his head. He had tried to get in the front door. He was holding a six-pack of beer, but he couldn't get in. And all of that was caught on the Ring doorbell camera. But he went around back, and he found an unlocked sliding glass door. So then he helped himself to her vodka and tequila. A police canine tracked Bartimus straight back to his nearby residence. He didn't live far away. He claimed he had been sleeping all morning, and after eating breakfast and drinking a few beers, he said, I went back to sleep. And he said he denied that he entered the neighbor's house at all. Well, when they told him he was under arrest, he refused to get into the patrol car, and he had to be put inside by officers. Bartimus was booked into Palm Beach County Jail for unarmed burglary of an occupied dwelling, petty theft from a dwelling, and resisting an officer without violence. They didn't put into the fact that he also left the vodka and tequila bottles open and the knife and cut limes on the counter. I mean, come on, man. Clean up after yourself. I don't know.
6: On the one hand, I think he probably feels like everyone's making too much of this. He just wanted a lime and some tequila. Why does it have to become a federal case?
5: He brought a six-pack of beer with him, according to the Ring camera. So, it wasn't like he came in empty-handed.
6: I don't know. She apprehended him in the act of leaving. After he took his shots, he left. It wasn't like he destroyed property or hurt anybody.
5: Yeah.
6: This is where
5: we
6: are as a species.
5: Maybe if she hadn't come down, he would have cleaned up after himself. I don't know that for a fact. Maybe he would. I don't know.
6: I swear, this is where we are as a species. We are self-absorbed toddlers. But I wanted to. But I wanted that. I wanted it. Well, but it's illegal. I wanted it. We have a listener, Kevin Ward. We have a listener. He was nearly killed the other night in a car accident.
7: What?
6: A woman just blew through an intersection and nearly T-boned him. And when he was like, she had the nerve to be like, well, what is your car doing here on the road? Well, ma'am, because there are other people on Earth. Like, you are not the only player in this game. All right, let's go to a FedEx store in Memphis, Tennessee. My man is a lizard fan, and he had one iguana at home, and he wanted a companion iguana for his first iguana, and it's been so, so hot. And Memphis, Tennessee in the summertime is hot. And he ordered the iguana to be delivered, but not to his house because of the heat. He thought it would be safer if the iguana was delivered to the FedEx store, which you can do. And it's totally legal to ship an iguana. Certain harmless reptiles are allowed to come through the mail using overnight services. You have to have pre-approval. You have to use special packaging. So the employees who took the delivery thought they knew there was something alive in the package. And they were curious.
8: No, so that's what killed the cat.
6: When Duncan showed up to pick up his package, the employees said, we're a little bit nervous about this. Can you please check to make sure your animal's alive before you sign off on it? So as Duncan is opening the package, the iguana springs out of the box, bolts across the counter, sends employees scattering. It's Duncan said, this iguana is twice as big as my first iguana. And one employee fell over in shock. Like, they were so freaked out. And guess what we have? We have video. And we're about to post it right now on our Facebook. This is a big reptile. And those are very startled FedEx employees. And this is Morons in the News. It's the Bob and Sherry Show.
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2: Hi, everybody. So this call is for Sherry. Sherry, I think we are married to the same man. Just the love of my life. I adore him. He's so wonderful. But ADHD, and it's a challenge. And, you know, I find leaves all over the house that he collects, and sticks and twigs and nuts and bolts and just all sorts of random stuff that makes perfect sense to him. And I like order, and he's comfortable in chaos. So what I think we should do is form a support group for people whose loved ones, particularly a spouse, a partner, boyfriend, girlfriend, whatever, that they have ADHD, so that we don't get together to bash them, because they're such lovely, wonderful humans, but just where we can compare stories and not feel so alone in our wanting to pull our hair out at certain moments. And anyway, yeah, so that's my thought, because man, oh man, is it a ride. Bye.
3: Here's how I've coped. I say to myself, you have a preference for clean countertops and rational order, but he has a need to turn that container of creatine powder into an imaginary clock so he remembers when to take his Ritalin. Your preference is a preference. His situation is a need. And that's why when you come into my house, it looks like, well, have y'all recently been ransacked by the DEA? I mean, it's crazy. I just cleaned out the lint screen in the dryer. Dried leaves, a golf tee.
4: Oh, wow.
3: A bullet casing, a stone, 31 cents in change, and one of those spiky gumballs from a tree. Why would you put that in your pocket?
4: I have no idea why.
3: Why is any of that in your pocket? It's, and the thing is, like, I think the brain of these folks, I don't have ADHD, I think their brains are fascinating. They process the world differently. They, when they're dialed in, they're just all the way in. And when they're not, ain't no getting them in, including with enticements and threats, because believe me, I've tried.
4: Sherry, every once in a while, I think I'm ADHD, and then you tell me stuff like the stuff you found in the dryer, and I go, yeah, that's not happening here.
3: Yeah. You don't really walk around with pockets full of the most random items. The things I find on that man's bedside table, and I'll admit, sometimes I just scoop them all up and throw them in the trash. And then about 8 months later, he'll come to me and he'll go, I'm looking for this thing. It's a square of black plastic with a green dot on it. It's the back of the battery compartment for my and I can't find it anywhere. And in my mind, there's a little movie that plays, and I see myself in slow motion going, what the f- is this? As I drop it into the trash. But like a good wife, I look at him and go, oh, honey, I don't know, but I'll keep an eye for it. That's marriage. It's the Bob and Sherry Show.
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0: Welcome to the show. How we doing, boys?
6: All right.
8: Hey.
6: All right today.
8: Good.
6: I think
8: good.
6: So. All right, let me check.
0: We're gonna go down the rabbit hole in about an hour right here. So whether you're a fan of the actor Matt Damon as an actor or not, you have to agree that the person Matt Damon does not take himself seriously at all and has a great sense of humor about his fame and everything else. He's been promoting the odd.

0: example, Kashmir Hill is a tech reporter for the New York Times. She got a text from a friend who said, "Why didn't you tell me about your book? I would have bought it." And Kashmir Hill was like, "What are we talking about? Your biography." Well, she didn't know about it. It was 90 pages of facts about her, public facts, and then a bunch of generic stuff. And then some things that had no basis in reality, like about her childhood diary. She had not participated in this. She had never heard of the author, whose name is John Crane Miller. And he cranks out these books, these biographies of other people. And he's using AI. He makes about 10 books per week, and he makes about $7 per book, and he sells a few hundred a month. So he made about $6,000right before Christmas last year, selling books written by AI that are filled with fiction and fantasy and hallucinations about people who don't know that these books are being written about their lives. What a time to be alive, huh?
1: Wow.
2: Sherry, you're right. What kind of a person comes up with that kind of a scam? Because I guess the good thing is I have no guile. The bad news is I have no guile, so I don't see it in other people. Do you see what I mean?
1: Yeah.
0: This would not occur to me. I would just never have thought of this. Because if Tony had come to me and said, "Godmother, what if we use AI to steal people's life stories and sell them on Amazon?" I would have said, "Well, Tony, how many people do you think really are going to buy a hardcover biography of a tech reporter for the New York Times?" And he would go, "That's a good point." And then we wouldn't commit the crime. And here it turns out you actually can make money doing these things. I just don't have this kind of brain, you guys. It would not occur to me. And yet, we're building Skynet right now, fans of the Terminator, it's all coming together. And I will remind you, let's see if the People's Movie Critic, I don't know how long it's been since you last watched. Do you remember what they put Sarah Connor in prison for? In Terminator, when we find her in Terminator 2? I think it's in Terminator 2 where we find her in prison.
3: No, I cannot remember.
0: Can anybody remember? Would anyone like me to tell them?
2: Yes.
0: Why they put Sarah Connor? She was destroying their data centers.
2: God, and that movie came out 40 years ago, and they could see the future.
0: He'll be back. Yeah, she was destroying. She was a terrorist because she was destroying data centers. Uh-oh. Oopsies.
2: She was on the good side.
0: Be careful if you're buying books on Amazon written by John Crane Miller. Ain't no such thing. And those books are nothing but AI hallucinated slop. All right, we got morons in the news coming up. It's the Bob and Sherry Show.
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4: You know, you were just talking about how people could write books with AI and scam them out, and just it's a bunch of junk. But I found out that evidently reading is coming back into style because of, like, the Odyssey. I mean, when's the last time somebody wanted to read the Odyssey? I mean, if you're a bookstore,
3: 5 generations of American high school language arts and English teachers would like a word, because the answer is they've been trying to get kids to read it for 100 years.
5: Yeah.
4: Yeah.
5: I mean, it's true.
4: Well, evidently the popularity of the movie is causing one of the New York stores it's a private store. It's a private bookstore, and they do a really big business. But they said that, you know, it's a single digit is how many of those books about the Odyssey that they're selling. Now, since the movie's been released, they have actually got stacks of Odyssey books, and it's not just one, it's multiple different, you know, versions of the Odyssey. They've got a version for kids. They've got all kinds of versions, and people are coming in and buying them like crazy. And many of them are Gen Z readers who, after seeing the movie, said, wait a minute, I might want to read this. And I get that. I get that because I did the same thing with Hail Mary.
3: Project Hail Mary?
4: Project Hail Mary. It's very unusual for me. Sometimes I will have read a book and then the movie comes out. That's one thing. But to see the movie and then go read the book, I've only done that a few times in my life. And I just did it with Project Hail Mary. And I may be interested in doing it with the Odyssey because, you know.
3: What I love about some of the outrage about the Odyssey online. So the Odyssey is a poem. It's an ancient poem that was passed down as oral history. So when people say that the movie casting is not true to the book, first of all, like the Helen of Troy casting. So Helen is the product of one of the gods mating with a swan. I'm sorry that we were unable to cast a half girl, half swan hybrid actor in the role. Like, it's an ancient epic poem, and it's fantastic that people want to read it. I know my 10th grade nun, Sister Mary English, we were very insulting and named all of our nuns after the subject they taught. So I had Sister Lisa Biology, Sister Mary English. Sister Mary English is, she's in heaven just beaming with delight that we're even talking about the Odyssey. How about you?
5: Sister Elephant Ankles, probably not so much, Sherry. But I've often wondered if there's more interest in Oh Brother, Where Art Thou Now? Because that is based on the Odyssey. Because, you know, it's the same story, sort of.
3: It's that epic journey of, you know, wandering and homecoming and all of the things.
5: Yeah. I'm the only person that's on this show that had to translate the Odyssey from Latin into English.
3: I'm so impressed with you right now. I'm a little turned on.
5: All right.
3: I'm a little hot now, I'm not going to lie. It's the Bob and Sherry Show.
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12: I'm Paul Wolf. Dr. Mehmet Oz says the federal government is investigating Maine's Medicaid program as a part of a nationwide anti-fraud effort. Oz claims 90% of Medicaid payments in Maine could not be justified. Maine DHHS says it has rigorous oversight in place to prevent fraud. Community members are continuing to fight a proposal to close the labor and delivery unit at Maine Health Lincoln Hospital's Miles campus. Thousands have joined a coalition urging the hospital to keep the service open, while Maine Health Board of Trustees is expected to vote on the proposal Thursday. Penobscot County has now confirmed 45 cases of HIV since the outbreak began in 2023. Health officials say most of the cases are linked to injection drug use or homelessness, and they're expanding access to preventable medications, including long-acting injectable treatments, to help slow the spread of the virus. And Eastport city leaders will meet this evening to discuss a proposed $413 million underwater data center. The project has drawn opposition from local groups. Councilors are also set to consider two citizen-backed ordinances that would block the development or require voter approval before it moves forward.
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12: The Red Sox roll on. Boston's bats buried the White Sox 14-2 in their series opener from Fenway Park for their sixth straight victory. Caleb Durbin ripped a grand slam, while Willy Abreu smacked two home runs and Jarren Duran added a solo homer in the win. Boston improved to 61-51 on the season as they continue their series with the White Sox tonight. Your exclusive AccuWeather forecast is next.
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14: Today will be hot with a mix of clouds and sunshine, reaching a high of 90. Tonight, expect mostly cloudy skies with a low of 62. Tomorrow will be mostly cloudy and hot with a high of 93. Looking ahead to Friday, there will be times of clouds and sun along with a couple of showers. It will be very warm and humid with a high of 92. Saturday will be rather cloudy, not as hot, but still humid with a high of 83. For Blueberry Broadcasting, I'm AccuWeather meteorologist Jason Caterina.

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4: I'm having a really hard time deciding exactly who the moron is in this story. A Florida lottery player, she bought a Pick 4 lottery ticket and she scratched it off. Turns out, she won $2,600. Great day. Well, she puts it in an envelope and she sent it to the Florida lottery office so she could redeem it. She waited for a while. She kept waiting and waiting and, you know, she never heard anything back from her ticket. So she contacted the U.S. Postal Service office and the Inspector General's thing, and they launched this big investigation with the Florida lottery system. They got together with them. Turns out that the ticket was redeemed at a Florida lottery office in Miami by LaKeisha Lockhart, who turned out to be a U.S. Postal Service letter carrier. Lockhart was arrested and admitted to stealing the ticket and redeeming it, and she's charged with grand theft, dealing in stolen property, filing a false claim for payment, two counts of unlawful use of two-way communications, I don't know what that is exactly, and mail theft. Now, yeah, she was wrong, she was a thief, and that's terrible, but let me go back here. Putting a winning lottery ticket in an envelope and sending it somewhere, I'm not doing that. Are y'all doing that?
5: No.
4: I'm not doing it.
5: I'm taking it to the store that sold it to me.
6: Yeah, I'd rather not.
4: Yes, I'm not putting it in. I mean, and you should be able to. You should be able to put something in the mail and send it and know it's going to get there. But I guess when Leticia saw this envelope and it says to the lottery system, she's thinking, I wonder what this is. Bam, turns out to be a lottery ticket. So take your pick. I don't know. One of them's a criminal and the other one, I don't know. I just wouldn't have done it. I really wouldn't have done it.
6: I'm choosing to be glad that I'm always surprised when I hear these things. I just wouldn't have thought of it. I'm glad about that. I'm glad to have low criminal Q, whatever that is, like a low crime IQ.
5: There you go.
6: Let's go to Ocala, Florida for this next story. So, as some of you may know, my mom has been receiving mass shipments of men's size 10 Lightning McQueen Crocs. And when you step on them, the headlights light up. They are the stupidest looking things you have ever seen. And my mom has received, I don't even know, a couple hundred pairs now. She keeps sending them back and they keep showing up. And this poor man in Ocala needs my mother to come and deal with the law for him, because Eric Anderson has been getting junk shipping boxes showing up at his home, and his credit card is being charged for things he never ordered, and nobody will listen to him. He's screaming for help and nobody will listen. He said the first package and email came from Walmart in early April, and he thought, oh, this is just spam. I didn't order two car vacuums, three of the same shower curtains, two sets of toy cars, and three identical women's sweaters. Eric said, I didn't order that. I have no use for any of that. He said, I was expecting a mobility scooter that I paid $400 for, but instead I got a phone holder. According to Eric, the purchases were made through his Walmart account and charged to credit cards that he had linked to it. He immediately reported all the orders as fraud to Walmart and the credit card companies. But a week later, both credit card companies, and that would be Bank of America and Capital One, said, we researched your case, insufficient evidence of fraud. We think this is you. Meanwhile, Eric Anderson is like, I'm being ripped off. I'm getting packages sent to my house. No one will believe me. Walmart confirmed that my account was hacked and now it's suspended. And I'm screwed. And everyone went, because it's 2026, everyone went, yeah, sounds like it. Sounds like you screwed. folks.
7: Sorry, it's true. At every
6: folks,
7: turn.
6: Listen. We can't just sit here passively and go, yeah, I guess I'm screwed. No. This man is on the hook now for $1,200, and he has 3 acrylic women's sweaters that don't even fit him. And where's his scooter? And why is he being treated like a criminal? That's Morons in the News, and this is the Bob and Sherry Show. 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
3: I just read this thing that says Netflix is paying $500 million for a five-year deal with The Walking Dead. Not just The Walking Dead, but the whole entire franchise. All of the spinoffs, everything. This amazes me. And I'm going to have to say, I may be the one person in the country that has never... I watched like one episode.
4: It's just not for you.
3: So much.
4: You hate the zombies?
3: I hate the zombies. Yes, because they're biting you. They're trying to eat you. They're rotten. They got to smell bad. This whole apocalyptic, it's so depressing to me.
4: It's not your jam. Yeah.
3: I've never enjoyed zombies. Don't.
4: Here's the thing about The Walking Dead as a Walking Dead head. The zombies are there. But what The Walking Dead is really about is how do you survive other people when everything collapses? Because the zombies are a threat. They are. But what's even scarier threat are your fellow humans who haven't been bitten.
3: Because
4: the zombies,
3: working together.
4: You can predict.
3: Everybody's looking out for their own. They're not trying to bond up with everybody and have a common goal.
4: Here's the thing, Lamar. You can trust a zombie. They only have one agenda, and that's to eat your brains.
3: Yeah.
4: So they're predictable. And when your enemy is predictable, you can plan. That doesn't mean you won't get caught short sometimes or overwhelmed by sheer numbers. But a predictable enemy is a defeatable enemy. Now, your fellow humans, not predictable, not trustworthy. You can think that you've formed community with a group of like-minded souls who all want good things and are honest and faithful and decent, only to wake up in the night with one of them at your throat with a knife. So The Walking Dead, the appeal of The Walking Dead and all the spinoffs isn't the zombies at all. It's that underlying dread, that message of, if it all hits the fan, do I have what it takes to save myself and my loved ones? Can I trust my neighbors? And I don't know why that message seems extra relevant right now. Could be that I'm crazy.
3: That makes perfect sense. It makes perfect sense.
4: And you know what else?
5: I just hate.
4: You know what else? You don't like the way they smell because they're rotting and undead and all that. My friend, when civilization collapses, you're also going to smell like that. You won't notice. Even you, Mr. Silk Shirt with little pineapples printed on it and fancy aftershave. Even Mr. Irish Butter and Bombas Socks. Even the bougiest boy Hartwell County ever did produce is going to smell like The Walking Dead. Okay, well, that was an uplifting conversation, and I know you're ready to take on the day. It's the Bob and Sherry Show.
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5: I'm Paul Wolf. A former Rockland school bus driver will avoid jail time in connection with the death of a 12-year-old student. Prosecutors have agreed to drop the manslaughter charge against Jeffrey Colburn, 65, in exchange for admitting to a civil traffic violation that resulted in death. The crash happened last November when Braden Callahan was hit and run over by the school bus while walking in a crosswalk. Senator Susan Collins says she will oppose the confirmation of Todd Blanche as U.S. Attorney General. Collins says she's concerned the Justice Department has become too political, citing several decisions by Blanche that she believes could undermine the department's independence. Lewiston city leaders have approved $200,000 in police overtime to help combat youth violence. The funding will increase foot and bike patrols, expand police visibility in high crime areas, and comes as the department says it's operating 15 officers below full staffing. And the Penobscot County Sheriff's Office is warning residents about a rise in scam phone calls. Deputies say scammers are falsely claiming people have arrest warrants or offering to reduce bail for jailed family members in exchange for money. Authorities stress they will never ask for payment over the phone.
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0: So when the People's Movie Critic reviewed The Odyssey, he gave it an ice-cold six-pack of the very freshest Budweiser's rolling right off the line, and said that Matt Damon in particular was a standout. So Matt Damon, like, what? Other than, like, Jimmy Kimmel, who doesn't like Matt Damon? Do you ever even met someone who's like, I can't stand a Matt Damon movie?
5: No. Impossible. No. Impossible.
0: And often I'll read that a movie is being made and Matt Damon is the star, and I'll be like, well, that's interesting casting, only to watch the movie and realize no one else could have played it. And I have to admit that when I first read that Christopher Nolan was making The Odyssey and that he was casting Matt Damon, I was a little bit like, okay, I don't know that I can see it. But of course the movie comes out and now no one else but Matt Damon could play this part. So he's making the rounds, doing all the premieres and press and everything. And he's in London, and he's on a BBC radio show, and they got questions from a bunch of kids for Matt Damon. And the guy has the best sense of humor. He doesn't take himself seriously. He just seems like such a regular guy. Listen to this.
6: Hey, Matt, I'm Grace, and I'm 6 years old. My best friend's called Astrid. I know your best friend is Ben. What's the most annoying thing Ben does?
7: So we've already talked a lot about your friendship with Ben Affleck. What's the most annoying thing he does?
8: Oh, man, if I had to pick one thing, I'd say if we've been in 10,000 meetings in our life, Ben's never been the first one there.
9: No.
8: I'm always waiting for him. Yeah. He's always a little late.
10: What would Ben say about you?
8: When we lived together, when we were younger, I was messy. He would definitely talk smack about that. Yeah,
9: really?
8: And he has before. Yeah.
7: I love the thought of you living together. It's so good. Right, let's get a question from Gabe.
11: Hello, Matt Damon. I'm Gabriel, and I'm 5 years old. Who is the smelliest person in the Odyssey film?
8: There are a lot to choose from, because, you know, I have my whole crew. You know, it's

0: It's called The Great Wall. And she goes, Dad, there is nothing great about that movie.
1: Oh, God.
2: I love that.
3: Why does it make him so likable? Oh, my gosh.
1: Why does it seem like against all the possible odds, he has none of the fame, none of the wealth, none of the acclaim has really changed him?
2: But he's never been one of those people that you read about that there was some scandal or craziness or something. You know, he's always private. He's been married to the same woman. He married someone who was not in the industry.
1: She was a bartender.
2: Yeah. And so
1: they have a really cute story of how they met. Yeah, he's just a regular guy from Southie.
3: Yep.
2: I mean, he's so unlike Ben in that way. Ben's had all these scandals and substance abuse and all kinds of stuff, you know.
1: It, at the risk of having people throw like vegetables at me, Ben Affleck is a tormented genius. He really is. Like, he's brilliant. And he's tormented. Whereas Matt is all sunshine and positivity. Every bit is brilliant, but not tormented. This is how you know that you'd rather be rich than famous and rather be a happy genius than a tormented one. Because you're so right, Max. You're so right. It's the Bob and Sherry Show.
2: We love food at the Bob and Sherry Show, and we know you do too. 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
2: Remember when you were a kid, or even not that long ago, and you thought that in the future there would be not just flying cars, but that we would just have a pill we could eat three times a day that would give us all of our nutrition? We would just press a button and

0: this like magical nutrition pill would come out. And I remember like as a kid being confused because all the adults at the kitchen table very much wanted the nutrition pill. And I was like, the food is delicious. I will take the flying car, but I don't want like a food pill. Well, then I grew up and realized that the reason that all of the adults at the table wanted the food pill is because they was the ones going out shopping, cooking, cleaning, and imagining what the food would be, right? Now I want the food pill, and I really want the magical future food pill because I'm going to read the headlines that were in my news feed today. Ready?
1: Okay. Ready.
2: Yep.
0: These foods are toxic when cooked in the microwave. Next, Americans are quietly avoiding these 9 restaurant chains over growing quality and safety concerns. Next, avoid cooking these 5 foods in a glass dish. Next, 20 gross secrets restaurants don't want you to know about. Next, 10 foods you should avoid at all costs. Next, 10 Cracker Barrel dishes you should avoid completely. Next, 14 foods you should skip at a Mexican restaurant. Are you getting it?
3: Wow.
0: Are you seeing where we're going?
3: I'll take the pill.
0: 11 condiments that don't belong in the refrigerator. Oh my God. 14 canned pastas that are worth buying. 13 menu items McDonald's employees will not eat. You guys, give me the food pill at this point. That's just today. That's just in my feed today. Now, granted, I read like a lot of food blogs and cooking websites, so my news feed may be disproportionately food heavy. But was there any good news in any of that?
1: No, Sherry, and you didn't even mention about the produce that's caused all the explosive.
3: Oh yeah.
1: So
0: I know so many people are just not wanting to hear about that. I'll tell you what the grossest part about that is. The grocery store chains, and I'm looking at you, Whole Foods, who pulled all of those bagged salad kits off their shelves because they were dangerous and unsafe for their customers, and then turned around and donated them to a food bank. May the thermostat in hell be busted when you arrive. May it be just a little hotter for a little bit longer. So yeah, bring on that one-stop food pill. I don't have to. I never again have to ask, what should we have for dinner? Because we're having a food pill.
3: Oh, God.
0: I know it's going to be hard for you, Lamar, at first.
1: I thought that there was going to be a device where you'd push a button and it would completely cook the meal and it would arrive.
0: Yeah.
1: Remember that?
3: Like Star Trek.
0: Yeah.
1: Yeah.
0: There is that device. We call it Lamar. It's the Bob and Sherry Show.
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9: I'm Paul Wolf. Dr. Mehmet Oz says the federal government is investigating Maine's Medicaid program as a part of a nationwide anti-fraud effort. Oz claims 90% of Medicaid payments in Maine could not be justified. Maine DHHS says it has rigorous oversight in place to prevent fraud. Community members are continuing to fight a proposal to close the labor and delivery unit at Maine Health Lincoln Hospital's Miles campus. Thousands have joined a coalition urging the hospital to keep the service open, while Maine Health Board of Trustees is expected to vote on the proposal Thursday. Penobscot County has now confirmed 45 cases of HIV since the outbreak began in 2023. Health officials say most of the cases are linked to injection drug use or homelessness, and they're expanding access to preventable medications, including long-acting injectable treatments, to help slow the spread of the virus. And Eastport city leaders will meet this evening to discuss a proposed $413 million underwater data center. The project has drawn opposition from local groups. Councilors are also set to consider two citizen-backed ordinances that would block the development or require voter approval before it moves forward.
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9: The Red Sox roll on. Boston's bats buried the White Sox 14-2 in their series opener from Fenway Park for their sixth straight victory. Caleb Durbin ripped a grand slam while Willy Abreu smacked two home runs and Jarren Duran added a solo homer in the win. Boston improved to 61-51 on the season as they continue their series with the White Sox tonight. Your exclusive AccuWeather forecast is next.
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10: Today will be hot with a mix of clouds and sunshine, reaching a high of 90. Tonight, expect mostly cloudy skies with a low of 62. Tomorrow will be mostly cloudy and hot with a high of 93. Looking ahead to Friday, there will be times of clouds and sun along with a couple of showers. It will be very warm and humid with a high of 92. Saturday will be rather cloudy, not as hot, but still humid with a high of 83. For Blueberry Broadcasting, I'm AccuWeather meteorologist Jason Catarina.

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2: It's time for Everyone Needs a Laugh. 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
3: Honestly, for all the parents out there, isn't that the hardest part of parenting is the emotions? The feelings, like, I feel like kids are extensions of our nervous system. Like, when my daughter hurts, I hurt worse. Like, when she was bullied recently or something, like, it hurt worse than when I was bullied as a kid. I was like, I'll knock that six-year-old out. What did he say to you? And here's the problem. As an Irish Catholic repressed gentleman who only knows love through a firm handshake, I'm not sure I'm capable of handling the onslaught of emotions that comes with having these little children. I'm kind of like that musket rifle. You see it on the Antiques Roadshow, found in some guy's basement, hasn't been fired in 200 years, is ramrodded down with powder and emotions. And then these two little redheaded, beautiful girls came into my life and lit a spark, and now, boom, I cry at Lowe's commercials. And not just the Christmas one where the kid comes home to build the shed for his father. Oh my gosh. Have you seen that one? That's a tearjerker. Sometimes it's just like a Labor Day paint sale and I get caught up in the moment where I'm like, Hannah loves to paint. What is wrong with me? Sobbing all the time. The truth is, when I first had kids, I thought I'd turn out like my dad. He fought in World War II, drank Schlitz, two packs of Lucky Strikes a day, read Alistair MacLean books, told me that he worked 80 hours a week. I found out years later he only worked 40 hours a week, and the other 40 he sat in a car about two blocks away from the house. Muttering to himself, why won't that kid shut up? But here's what happened. I stopped doing stand-up for the last 10 years because my wife, who's younger, that's why we have children, has an amazing job. She's a big corporate executive. She travels all over the world. And so I had to stay home to watch the kids. And so I didn't become my dad at all. I became exactly like my mother. And remember the day vividly I learned it. It was the day that I woke up and the first thought in my head was, I need to cook that chicken before it goes bad. And then I threw my back out vacuuming. Which is why I started drinking Chardonnay at 3 p.m. What I'm saying is Mr. Mom is not a comedy. Watch it again. Straight up horror film. Movie's terrible. Jaws, Alien, Mr. Mom are the scariest movies that have ever been made. I do think George Foreman is the smartest dad who's ever lived. You all know why. Five kids, five boys. What do you name them all? George. Before I had kids, I thought he was an idiot. I go, who would do that? What, that guy's crazy. Now I have two kids, Hannah and Claire. I never get their names right. I call them each other's name, my wife's name, the dog's name, couch, just words come out. I can never, he just has to remember the one word. He just has to pop his head up and go, George. First one that pops up, he goes, get over here. I got something for you to do. But he takes the genius one step further because he gives them all the same name as himself. So then anytime his wife goes, hey, George, I thought you were talking to the kids, baby. Brilliant! Smartest parent who's ever been.
2: That's Jamie Kaler, who you may know from his TV show on History Channel. Right? That's
4: America, Facts versus Fiction.
2: Yeah.
4: Yeah.
2: He's that guy.
4: Yeah.
2: He hosts that show, and he's a stand-up comedian, and apparently he's a forgetful dad. We'll post that on up at BOBANDSHERI.com. And while you're there, check out, we're working on a brand new cookbook. If you're broke and hungry, this is the cookbook for you. We want to use your best, cheap, frugal, yummy recipes. The thing you turn to when money is tight, but you want something delicious. All the details on how to get your recipe into the book are at BobandSherry.com, along with Jamie Kaler. All right, coming up on the show today, you are not crazy. You are not weak. It is not you. Our brain.

0: this reality. And that's a fact. We've got that for you coming up. It's the Bob and Sherry Show.
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2: I was reading about Ford, the car maker.
3: Yeah.
2: 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It's a pink Bronco. It's as cute as it can be for, like, $57,000. And they are doing that. 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You're going to be able to customize performance beyond anything you're currently able to do. And so I'm reading about this, and I think I wish I had a Bronco. I think they're adorable. 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But reading this news story made me feel like the biggest failure, because, like, I've been working my whole adult life. I can't go buy a $57,000 pink Bronco. I feel like I'm tripping. Because, you know, like, you can't even afford groceries. Who are these $57,000 pink Bronco customers? Because it ain't me. Mm. I mean, I just feel like, oh. They're also doing an Outer Banks Bronco. They're doing a Desert Rising Bronco. And they all start in the, you know, high 50s and go from there. Does this make you feel like a failure? Am I just, like...
3: No, but what's interesting is, if you're a car collector, each of those, because they're so specific, could be valuable later on down the line.
2: Yeah.
3: Oh, yeah.
4: It's the one thing. The idea that you get to pick everything. I can, many, many, many, many years ago, the first new car I bought when I was in high school, I wrecked the first one. And then when I went to get the second one, the insurance paid off on it. I ordered it, and so I got to pick out everything in the car.
3: Oh, I've never done
4: that.
3: That
4: used to be, they did this all the time, a long time ago.
2: I said to my husband the other night, I'm like, I don't understand. Like, all I do is work, and we're just falling further and further behind. ain't no way. I'm not the only one. No.
4: No, that seems, that's no. I mean, no way. No way.
2: Who are these 57, starting at 57 grand Barbie Bronco people?
3: Sherry.
4: Well, they don't need many of them.
2: I won't be one. I want to be one. I want the Desert Rising Ford Bronco. I don't know, y'all. Sometimes I feel like there are two realities. And I live in one where a box of cereal is $7.99, but then I sign on to the internet for the other, where we're all getting custom Barbie Broncos. And I just don't know what's real.
3: Sherry, I get so excited because I have enough points by buying groceries to get a dollar off a gallon
2: off
3: for
2: gas.
3: And I get really excited about it.
2: I'm starting to... I wonder what the hell's going on. I'm just gonna be honest.
5: What is going on?
2: What is happening? as our caller would say, what the hell?
5: The what the hell?
2: What the hell? It's the Bob and Sherry Show.
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8: I'm Paul Wolf. A former Rockland school bus driver will avoid jail time in connection with the death of a 12-year-old student. Prosecutors have agreed to drop the manslaughter charge against Jeffrey Colburn, 65, in exchange for admitting to a civil traffic violation that resulted in death. The crash happened last November when Braden Callahan was hit and run over by the school bus while walking in a crosswalk. Senator Susan Collins says she will oppose the confirmation of Todd Blanche as U.S. Attorney General. Collins says she's concerned the Justice Department has become too political, citing several decisions by Blanche that she believes could undermine the department's independence. Lewiston city leaders have approved $200,000 in police overtime to help combat youth violence. The funding will increase foot and bike patrols, expand police visibility in high crime areas, and comes as the department says it's operating 15 officers below full staffing. And the Penobscot County Sheriff's Office is warning residents about a rise in scam phone calls. Deputies say scammers are falsely claiming people have arrest warrants or offering to reduce bail for jailed family members in exchange for money. Authorities stress they will never ask for payment over the phone.
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8: The Red Sox roll on. Boston's bats buried the White Sox 14-2 in their series opener from Fenway Park for their sixth straight victory. Caleb Durbin ripped a grand slam while Willy Abreu smacked two home runs and Jarren Duran added a solo homer in the win. Boston improved to 61-51 on the season as they continue their series with the White Sox tonight. Your exclusive AccuWeather forecast is next.
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10: Today will be hot with a mix of clouds and sunshine, reaching a high of 90. Tonight, expect mostly cloudy skies with a low of 62. Tomorrow will be mostly cloudy and hot with a high of 93. Looking ahead to Friday, there will be times of clouds and sun along with a couple of showers. It will be very warm and humid with a high of 92. Saturday will be rather cloudy, not as hot, but still humid with a high of 83. For Blueberry Broadcasting, I'm AccuWeather meteorologist Jason Catarina.

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5: Hey, Bob and Sherry gang. This is Dylan in Kansas City. I want to talk about speeding. I feel like I'm past the statute of limitations on all of these, so I can probably speak to them. My very first speeding ticket was when I was 16 years old. I was clocked doing 31 miles an hour over the posted speed limit, 86 miles an hour in a 55 mile an hour zone. And you would think that most people would learn from an experience like getting a ticket going 31 miles an hour over the posted speed limit when they're 16 years old. And what I learned was how to avoid police officers. Because after that, I had a Honda, and I found out that my poor little Civic with a Japanese motor that I ordered from Japan and had shipped to a tech school would do every bit of 135 miles an hour. I had a Mustang after that. It would do 132 and would give up after 132. It would not give you 133. I'm not sure what was going on with that. And then after that, I got a 97 CBR 1100 Blackbird motorcycle, an 1197 cc sport bike. I found out that that motorcycle would do 165 miles an hour in fourth gear. It was a six-speed bike. Now, I no longer drive that fast. I've got kids, and I drive a pickup truck, and I'm pretty much two over the speed limit in the right lane at this point. But, yeah.

0: I would want to be driving the Yang Wang.
1: Really, Lamar, would. You do want the Yang Wang, but you may not have the Yang Wang. There will be no Yang Wang for you. Do you know why? Because the Yang Wang goes 308 miles an hour, top speed. That's and I just said that, and Lamar's like, oh, I'm at the beach in 10 minutes. No, you cannot have the Yang Wang.
0: That's a lot. That is a lot. I mean,
2: the Yang Wang tonight. That's all I can hear when you say that.
1: I'm not sure that the Yang Wang U9, I think it may be like a racetrack race car. There are other Yang Wangs that go pretty fast too, but I guess I know nothing about cars or engines or really electricity. But I was surprised that an electric car could. Aren't you surprised that an electric car can go?
0: No, not really. Not really. Because, I mean, electric motors are very, very powerful. I mean, trains are not run on steam or diesel. They're run on electricity. They have diesel motors that make electricity. Listen, a Tesla is fast. I mean, from start to finish, it's fast. I don't think it has a high top speed, but I mean, electric cars, no joke. But 300, that's a lot.
1: I saw when I was looking to tell you which car you weren't allowed to have, I did see there was one Tesla that goes like 200 miles an hour. I forget what it was called, like a Plaid. Does that sound right? A model something Plaid. Anyway, 200 miles an hour. Where do you drive in grandma to get her hair done? You need the Yang Wang U9. You need to go 308 miles an hour.
2: I would think that you could lose control of that car so easily. That's the only thing that I think of about going that fast.
1: Oh, yeah, listen.
0: You probably start floating at that point. I mean,
1: you're talking to someone who ended up with a knee injury from walking on the ground in shoes. You think I should be driving a car 300 miles an hour?
0: No.
1: I can barely walk. I can barely walk and chew gum. Like, no. Lamar, no. You're not allowed to have a Yang Wang. You're also not allowed to have something called the Rimac Nevera, because that goes 256 miles an hour. The best we can do for you, the very best I think that we can do for you, is a Toyota RAV4. You can go 106.
2: That's still pretty good, though.
1: Which is about what Lamar does getting out of his driveway. He gets about 100.
2: With the camper.
1: Driveway. Yeah, with the camper attached. It's the bobbin chair. So.
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2: Hi, everybody. It's Megan from New Hampshire. I'm listening to one of the Oddcasts. I was on vacation, so it was

0: catching up. And we're talking about the wonderful potato, and Sherry was describing what I call a twice-baked potato that apparently Lamar has never heard of, which was shocking. I actually had to go back and double-check because I make those all the time. They're the best. I can't imagine never having a twice-baked potato. But you take your baked russet, you cut it in half once it's baked, scoop it all out. I like to add like anything you would put in a mashed potato, and then add sour cream, cheese, and a little bit of bacon. And then I mix it all that back up, put it back in the potato. You put your cheese, some more cheese on top, and then some more crumbled bacon on top, and then some chives, and then you pop it back into the oven or the air fryer. I use the air fryer because I don't have a convection oven, and it's only me usually that's eating it, so there's enough room. But it makes a lot, and they freeze really good, so I'll make a whole bunch of them and then pop them in the freezer, and then you just have to reheat them, and they're great. The other thing I wanted to chat about real fast was there is a Martha Stewart channel on the free like TV apps for the Vizio TVs and Roku TVs, and it plays 24-hour vintage Martha Stewart, and I always have it on because it reminds me of hanging out with my grandmother, and it's great. But I was watching one of them, and she was doing a steakhouse episode, and she did a baked potato, and when she was done, before she served it, she literally picked up the whole potato and threw it on the cutting board, and the top exploded a little bit, and it makes your potato super fluffy. And I have been doing it ever since, and it is a great hack. It's so much fun, and my daughter loves to do it. I wrap ours in a little tea towel because they're too hot for her, and then she throws them on the counter. They pop open. They're super fluffy and great. That's all I got. Bye. Hi, it's Megan from New Hampshire again. I ran out of time to do my bye, and then I remembered that last week I actually went bye to my boss. Because of all of us saying bye all the time. So that's all. Bye.
1: I love her.
2: I love you, Megan. Yeah. Listen, I never knew that about slamming your baked potato. I want to make a baked potato today. Don't you want to try that?
1: Yeah,
2: that
1: I'd
2: sounds
1: like, to try
2: like a
1: that.
2: Blast. Yeah. Like, ooh, yeah, just down. And you can kind of see how it would make it super fluffy.
1: I didn't like the idea
2: of that. I saw a really interesting argument online about was Martha Stewart a trad wife? And the answer is no, Martha Stewart was never a trad wife. In part because Martha Stewart surgically removed the word wife from the resume. Martha Stewart was a mastermind, a queen pin, a genius, a captain of industry, a towering, overwhelming, terrifying figure that loomed over all of America for a long time. But she wasn't no trap wife. It's the Bob and Sherry Show.
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7: I'm Paul Wolf. Dr. Mehmet Oz says the federal government is investigating Maine's Medicaid program as a part of a nationwide anti-fraud effort. Oz claims 90% of Medicaid payments in Maine could not be justified. Maine DHHS says it has rigorous oversight in place to prevent fraud. Community members are continuing to fight a proposal to close the labor and delivery unit at Maine Health Lincoln Hospital's Miles campus. Thousands have joined a coalition urging the hospital to keep the service open, while Maine Health Board of Trustees is expected to vote on the proposal Thursday. Penobscot County has now confirmed 45 cases of HIV since the outbreak began in 2023. Health officials say most of the cases are linked to injection drug use or homelessness, and they're expanding access to preventable medications, including long-acting injectable treatments, to help slow the spread of the virus. And Eastport city leaders will meet this evening to discuss a proposed $413 million underwater data center. The project has drawn opposition from local groups. Councilors are also set to consider two citizen-backed ordinances that would block the development or require voter approval before it moves forward.
6: Now, Big 104 Sports.
7: The Red Sox roll on. Boston's bats buried the White Sox 14-2 in their series opener from Fenway Park for their sixth straight victory. Caleb Durbin ripped a grand slam while Willy Abreu smacked two home runs and Jarren Duran added a solo homer in the win. Boston improved to 61-51 on the season as they continue their series with the White Sox tonight. Your exclusive AccuWeather forecast is next.
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9: Today will be hot with a mix of clouds and sunshine, reaching a high of 90. Tonight, expect mostly cloudy skies with a low of 62. Tomorrow will be mostly cloudy and hot with a high of 93. Looking ahead to Friday, there will be times of clouds and sun along with a couple of showers. It will be very warm and humid with a high of 92. Saturday will be rather cloudy, not as hot, but still humid with a high of 83. For Blueberry Broadcasting, I'm AccuWeather meteorologist Jason Catarina.

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2: You read it once.
3: I don't believe that.
2: And then you read it again.
4: I can't believe this.
2: It's Bob and Sherry's.
4: Believe this.
5: I believe this.
6: It's not you. It's not you at all. You feel overwhelmed and scattered and like you can't think straight. You can't catch your breath and you feel so rushed and frantic and overstimulated and overwhelmed. Why can't you get yourself together? Why is everything so hard for you? Do you need to buy an efficiency journal? Do you need a life coach? Do you need medication? No, it's not you at all. There's a paper that just got published in Behavioral Sciences, which is a fascinating journal with great recipes and horoscopes. Modern life is pushing your brain past its limits. Our bodies and our brains are so left in the dust by our technological progress, which has happened so fast. So basically, the article goes, here's the dealio. Human beings, the way we're built, the way we evolved, is to have small groups of familiar people, our family, our neighborhood, our town, right? And respond to immediate threats that we can recognize. Wild animal, speeding train, fire. But what we live with now are enormous communities, our family, our neighborhood, our town, the whole world coming into us through the internet. And all of the pressures and threats on us are overlapping and relentless. You feel like you open your eyes in the morning and you're afraid to know what's new, because what's new is something that you might not have been able to imagine just 24 hours ago. They're calling it an evolutionary mismatch, and it's beginning to hurt our physical and mental health. Stress, loneliness, anxiety, insomnia. We are losing it because we're not built for this world. We're not built for a 24/7 endlessly refreshing cascade of scary news and personal attacks. Because you'll see just regular people post something online and people are like, that's an ugly cake that you baked. You know, you're ugly. Like, it's just awful.
7: It's true.
6: It's awful. We're not made for this. Our responses have been fine-tuned by hundreds of thousands of years of living and working and playing and breeding with each other. But the world that we live in today is very different from the world that we were built to inhabit. Now, we're constantly comparing ourselves, not just to the people in our family, neighborhood, town, but complete strangers, celebrities, influencers, random people on the internet. It's modern life feels like one endless competition that nobody ever really can win. Then you throw in economic instability, technological disruptions, nonstop scamming phone calls and texts, wildfires, pandemics, inflation, rent increases, contaminated food, poop lettuce. Every day, more and more and more and more. And we weren't built for it. And we're collapsing under the stress of it. And it makes me think of a question somebody posted online a few days ago, and that is, would you be willing to give up all of your technology, Netflix,

0: Netflix, the internet, Facebook, X, your Game Boy, your mobile phone, your smartphone. Would you give all of that up if that was the only way to save the world? And a lot of people said, yeah, I hear you, but I don't think so. I don't think I can.
1: Yeah, I'm coming with a lot of people.
0: I am too. So there's no, we don't have the answer here. Here's what we're saying. It's not you. You're not broken or crazy. None of us are. It's the world. And we're not built to inhabit this world. And so we're all going nuts. Good luck. It's the Bob Thank and Sherry Show.
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2: So we're just talking about this article about how the human brain, we're not built for this world, this technological 24/7 constant bombardment of information and sales pitches and scams. We're not. And we're starting to collapse under the weight of it. It's not you. You're not crazy. You're not weak. You're not stupid. You're just a person being asked to live in a world that you're not built for. I was at the eye doctor and they were like, you have allergies and these drops will help your eyes. They can be kind of expensive, but if you go onto the drug manufacturer's website, you can get a coupon. I said, do I have to create an account and have a password to get this coupon? And will they begin sending me things? And my eye doctor looks at me and she goes, yeah, I'm afraid so. Like, I'm just going to pay full price because I can't bear to set up another account with some crap thing that's just going to fill up my
3: yeah.
2: I can't do it.
4: So with you.
2: I can't. I don't have any more passwords in me. If one more website says, would you like to set up a passkey? No, I don't want to set up a passkey. I want to be left alone. I want to sit in a field and look at flowers and pet a dog. I don't want to set up a passkey. Have you turned on two-factor identification? Have you went and yourself? No. I want to. I don't want to answer the phone. I don't want to answer an email. I don't want to take a survey. No. I don't want to give you my cell number for an additional 10% off.
4: No.
2: I don't want to opt into anything anymore.
4: I don't want to answer your survey.
2: I don't want to answer your survey. Yeah. I don't want to. Especially since this purchase of a furnace filter is one and done for me. I don't want to set up an account. I don't want to sign up for that newsletter for the furnace filter. Yep. And when you ask me how my experience was, it's a furnace filter.
4: The only exception to this, Sherry, that I can think of is anything involving the Bob and Sherry show. Then that's all warranted, and that's necessary. And it's a way we can serve you better.

0: Well, we do try to. I mean, we do try to serve you better. We do. But me signing up for the refrigerator water filter club.
1: I'm sure I'm with you. At some point, you just go, enough.
0: And stop texting me codes. You're my life insurance. You're my health insurance company, Anthem Blue Cross Blue Shield. We've been together for a decade.
1: Oh, I know. Yep.
0: I've told you to trust this device 1,000 times.
2: I don't even know why that check mark place is
0: it's
2: there.
0: It's a dirty lie. It's all a lie. Lies. Lies. Lies. Okay. And no, we don't sound, oh, you sound like my dad. No, we don't. No, we don't. We know how to create a PDF, okay? We just don't want you anymore. It's the Bob and Sherry Show.
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10: A former Rockland school bus driver will avoid jail time in connection with the death of a 12-year-old student. Prosecutors have agreed to drop the manslaughter charge against Jeffrey Colburn, 65, in exchange for admitting to a civil traffic violation that resulted in death. The crash happened last November when Braden Callahan was hit and run over by the school bus while walking in a crosswalk. Senator Susan Collins says she will oppose the confirmation of Todd Blanche as U.S. Attorney General. Collins says she's concerned the Justice Department has become too political, citing several decisions by Blanche that she believes could undermine the department's independence. Lewiston city leaders have approved $200,000 in police overtime to help combat youth violence. The funding will increase foot and bike patrols, expand police visibility in high crime areas, and comes as the department says it's operating 15 officers below full staffing. And the Penobscot County Sheriff's Office is warning residents about a rise in scam phone calls. Deputies say scammers are falsely claiming people have arrest warrants or offering to reduce bail for jailed family members in exchange for money. Authorities stress they will never ask for payment over the phone.
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10: The Red Sox roll on. Boston's bats buried the White Sox 14-2 in their series opener from Fenway Park for their sixth straight victory. Caleb Durbin ripped a grand slam while Willy Abreu smacked two home runs and Jarren Duran added a solo homer in the win. Boston improved to 61-51 on the season as they continue their series with the White Sox tonight. Your exclusive AccuWeather forecast is next.
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11: Today will be hot with a mix of clouds and sunshine reaching a high of 90. Tonight, expect mostly cloudy skies with a low of 62. Tomorrow will be mostly cloudy and hot with a high of 93. Looking ahead to Friday, there will be times of clouds and sun along with a couple of showers. It will be very warm and humid with a high of 92. Saturday will be rather cloudy, not as hot, but still humid with a high of 83. For Blueberry Broadcasting, I'm AccuWeather meteorologist Jason Catarina.
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6: I'm having a really hard time deciding exactly who the moron is in this story. A Florida lottery player, she bought a pick four lottery ticket and she scratched it off. Turns out she won $2,600. Great day. Well, she puts it in an envelope and she sent it to the Florida lottery office so she could redeem it. She waited for a while, and she kept waiting and waiting, and, you know, she never heard anything back from her ticket. So she contacted the U.S. Postal Service office and the Inspector General's thing, and they launched this big investigation with the Florida Lottery System. They got together with them. Turns out that the ticket was redeemed at a Florida lottery office in Miami by LaKeisha Lockhart, who turned out to be a U.S. Postal Service letter carrier. Lockhart was arrested and admitted to stealing the ticket and redeeming it, and she's charged with grand theft, dealing in stolen property, filing a false claim for payment, two counts of unlawful use of two-way communications, I don't know what that is exactly, and mail theft. Now, yeah, she was wrong, she was a thief, and that's terrible. But let me go back here. Putting a winning lottery ticket in an envelope and sending it somewhere, I'm not doing that. Are y'all doing that?
7: No.
6: I'm not doing it.
7: I'm taking it to the store that sold it to me.
0: Yeah, I'd
6: yes.
0: rather not.
6: Yes, I'm not putting it in. I mean, and you should be able to. You should be able to put something in the mail and send it and know it's going to get there. But I guess when Leticia saw this envelope and it says to the lottery system, she's thinking, I wonder what this is. Bam, turns out to be a lottery ticket. So take your pick. I don't know. Well, one of them's a criminal and the other one, I don't know. I just wouldn't have done it. I really wouldn't have done it.
0: No way. I'm choosing to be glad that I'm always surprised when I hear these things. I just wouldn't have thought of it. I'm glad about that. I'm glad to have low criminal Q, whatever that is, like a low crime IQ.
7: There you go.
0: Let's go to Ocala, Florida for this next story. So as some of you may know, my mom has been receiving mass shipments of men's size 10 Lightning McQueen Crocs. And when you step on them, the headlights light up. They are the stupidest looking things you have ever seen. And my mom has received, I don't even know, a couple hundred pairs now. She keeps sending them back and they keep showing up. And this poor man in Ocala needs my mother to come and deal with the law for him, because Eric Anderson has been getting junk shipping boxes showing up at his home, and his credit card is being charged for things he never ordered, and nobody will listen to him. He's screaming for help and nobody will listen. He said the first package and email came from Walmart in early April, and he thought, oh, this is just spam. I didn't order 2 car vacuums, 3 of the same shower curtains, 2 sets of toy cars, and 3 identical women's sweaters. Eric said, I didn't order that. I have no use for any of that. He said, I was expecting a mobility scooter that I paid $400 for, but instead I got a phone holder. According to Eric, the purchases were made through his Walmart account and charged to credit cards that he had linked to it. He immediately reported all the orders as fraud to Walmart and the credit card companies. But a week later, both credit card companies, and that would be Bank of America and Capital One, said, we researched your case, insufficient evidence of fraud. We think this is you. Meanwhile, Eric Anderson is like, I'm being ripped off. I'm getting packages sent to my house. No one will believe me. Walmart confirmed that my account was hacked and now it's suspended and I'm screwed. And everyone went, because it's 2026, everyone went, yeah, sounds like it. Sounds like you screwed. Folks.
8: 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At every
0: Listen. We can't just sit here passively and go, yeah, I guess I'm screwed. No. This man is on the hook now for $1,200, and he has three acrylic women's sweaters that don't even fit him. And where's his scooter? And why is he being treated like a criminal? That's Morons in the News, and this is the Bob and Sherry Show.
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4: I just read this thing that says Netflix is paying $500 million for a five-year deal with The Walking Dead. Not just The Walking Dead, but the whole entire franchise. All of the spinoffs, everything.
5: This amazes me.
4: And I'm going to have to say, I may be the one person in the country that has never... I watched like one episode.
6: It's just not for you?
4: So much.
6: You hate the zombies?
4: I hate zombies. Yes, because they're biting you. They're trying to eat you. They're rotten. They got to smell bad. This whole apocalyptic, it's so depressing to me.
6: It's not your jam.
4: Just,
6: yeah.
4: No, I've never enjoyed zombies. Don't.
6: So here's the thing about The Walking Dead as a Walking Dead head. The zombies are there. But what The Walking Dead is really about is how do you survive other people when everything collapses? Because the zombies are a threat. They are. But what's even scarier a threat are your fellow humans who haven't been bitten.
4: Because you're not working together.
6: You can predict.
4: Everybody's looking out for their own. They're not trying to bond up with everybody and have a common goal.
6: Thing. Yeah. Here's the thing, Lamar. You can trust a zombie. They only have one agenda, and that's to eat your brains.
4: Yeah.
6: So
4: yeah.
6: They're predictable. And when your enemy is predictable, you can plan. That doesn't mean you won't get caught short sometimes or overwhelmed by sheer numbers. But a predictable enemy is a defeatable enemy. Now, your fellow humans, not predictable, not trustworthy. You can think that you've formed community with a group of like-minded souls who all want good things and are honest and faithful and decent, only to wake up in the night with one of them at your throat with a knife. So yeah. The Walking Dead, the appeal of The Walking Dead and all the spinoffs isn't the zombies at all. It's that underlying dread, that message of, if it all hits the fan, do I have what it takes to save myself and my loved ones? Can I trust my neighbors? And I don't know why that message seems

0: is extra relevant right now. Could be that I'm crazy.
1: Yeah, no, that makes perfect sense. It makes perfect sense.
0: And you know what else? You don't like the way they smell because they're rotting and undead and all that. My friend, when civilization collapses, you're also going to smell like that. You won't notice. Even you, Mr. Silk Shirt with little pineapples printed on it and fancy aftershave. Even Mr. Irish Butter and Bombas Socks. Even the bougiest boy Hartwell County ever did produce is going to smell like The Walking Dead. Okay, well, that was an uplifting conversation, and I know you're ready to take on the day. It's the Bob and Sherry Show.
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9: Today will be hot with a mix of clouds and sunshine, reaching a high of 90. Tonight, expect mostly cloudy skies with a low of 62. Tomorrow will be mostly cloudy and hot with a high of 93. Looking ahead to Friday, there will be times of clouds and sun along with a couple of showers. It will be very warm and humid with a high of 92. Saturday will be rather cloudy, not as hot, but still humid with a high of 83. For Blueberry Broadcasting, I'm AccuWeather meteorologist Jason Caterina.

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2: So I was looking for a movie to watch the other day. I went over to HBO, and they carry a lot of the Turner Classic movies, which, you know, I don't watch a lot of them, but I went, I can't find anything here. So I started looking, and I found some old thing. I don't even know what it was. It was black and white. And one of the characters said, as another character left, it looked like it was a Western, or in the 1800s, as the person went out of the cabin, "Sir, I wish you Godspeed. I wish you Godspeed, sir." And I thought, you know, I've heard that expression before, like years and years ago, but it's totally not used anymore. I wish you Godspeed. It's kind of a nice expression, you know, because you've got,
3: it really
2: you've got
3: is.
2: God involved in there, and you're wishing them, you know, God to, I guess, I looked it up, and it's like, I wish you luck on your path to where you're going.
3: Safe journey,
2: I wish you,
3: yeah.
2: Yes, on your journey. I hope that, you know,

0: the Lord looks after you. And I thought to myself, you know, nobody has ever said, I wish you Godspeed. I may start saying that just to get a reaction, you know, just keep it in my hip pocket.
1: Why don't you combine your standard greeting, which is good luck to you, with good luck to you and Godspeed. Try that. That might feel comfortable.
0: Good luck to you. And Godspeed. That's nice.
1: Doesn't that? And it's such a throwback. Nobody else is doing it. It would be yours.
0: Yeah. Well, I think younger people would not even know what the expression is. Well, they think they already think I'm weird.
1: Yeah, I wouldn't. That's of all the things to worry about. Like what?
0: Okay, don't bite out of that bone too long. Okay.
1: Jeremy and her friends might think that would be the least of it. Godspeed is one of those things that I've read in books since I was a kid and have never heard anybody use in real life.
0: Exactly. I've seen it in books too. And then I saw it in that movie, which looks like it was out of the, 1940s or something like that. Yeah, I'm going to use that. And then I'm going to watch for the, I have many ways to amuse myself. And then I'm going to watch for the reactions.
1: Maybe you could add my good man or my good lady at the end of it. So good luck to you. And Godspeed, my good man or my good lady.
2: And then,
1: let's try that. Let's
2: and do it like a little sweeping motion with your hand as you do it. Because if you did said all that with your arms at your side, that would seem strange.
1: You know, your beneficence. Now. Yeah, let me hear
0: okay,
1: it. Let me
0: look
1: hear it.
0: Look at me. Are you looking at me?
1: I'm looking at
0: sometimes,
1: you.
0: Yeah, well, sometimes you're not looking at me while we're doing this. We have these cameras and everything. And then you're
1: excuse
0: looking,
1: me you don't for even, having
0: I'm
1: a job.
0: Waving.
1: Yeah.
0: I'm waiting. All right. What am I doing again?
1: Good luck and Godspeed, my good lady or my good man, with a flourishing arm gesture.
0: Good luck to you. Good luck.
1: Yeah, because that's your brand. That's your brand. That's your trademark.
0: That's my brand. Yeah. All right. Here we go.
1: Yeah.
0: Good luck to you and Godspeed, my good man.
1: I love it. I'm here for
0: really?
1: It. Try it with my good lady. Let me hear it as with my good lady.
0: Good luck to you and Godspeed, my good lady.
1: I love it. I love it.
0: It sounds like a bad Robin Hood movie or something. I don't know.
1: You do that to a stranger at the Publix, you'll give somebody a lifelong memory. And what's better than that?
2: Yeah. Don't you feel like he should be wearing some kind of a costume or an outfit if he's going to be
0: like
2: saying
0: spats.
2: Things like that?
0: Like spats.
2: That's,
0: like
2: the, that's right.
0: And a top
1: like,
0: hat.
1: And like a cane. Sir Topham Hat from Thomas the Tank Engine.
0: Hey, if I had a cane, if I had like a Sir Topham Hat, I hated Sir Topham Hat. He was the most arrogant thing. I saw him on an ad not long ago.
2: So I think you need a monocle.
0: Spats.
1: Oh, yeah.
2: Right?
0: Hey,
1: yeah.
0: Halloween's. I saw some advertisement for Halloween already.
1: Here's the thing, Max. You laugh, but I'm looking at his face. You have no idea how desperately he wants a monocle, a cane, and a top hat. I can see it. You know he loves a costume.
0: I think
1: he wants to look like the little Monopoly
2: banker. But here's the problem, right? Everyone can go, hey, Mr. Peanut. See, that's what they'll do to him.
0: Oh, yeah.
2: They'll make
0: no
2: fun
0: man,
2: of him.
0: Hey, right? No man wants to be called that. I can tell you that right now.
1: Talk about needing good luck and Godspeed.
0: Good luck to you, my lady. Why are you running so quickly? Godspeed, Mr. Peanut here. Hello?
1: And then this woman Come gets back. In the car and goes, oh my God, some guy that thinks he's Mr. Peanut was hitting on me. Hey, Bob, what are you going to do? You can't win. You know, you're just trying to be decent.
0: I know.
1: What's a brother got to do? It's Bob and Sherry.
2: The Bob and Sherry Show. Want you and a guest to win a 3-night getaway to St. Augustine Beach, Florida. 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
2: I have to say that one of the greatest shows ever to be on Apple TV was Ted Lasso. And I was late to it. I didn't watch it the first year. And I had some people talk to me about it. And they kept saying how good it was. And it was. And I think, Max, you just have finished watching.
3: This past year. I binged it.
2: It's just, it's such a pleasing show to watch. It's so great.
3: Well,
2: and so
4: it's a show that makes you feel good about people.
2: Yes.
3: It does.
4: It's kind of a miracle.
3: And there's a positivity about it and if you're not going to buy the premise of that, you're not going to. If you're snarky about everything, you're not going to buy what's going on with that. But there's a wonderful humor and heart that show has.
2: Yeah. Yeah, and listen, I think we're as snarky as they get. I'm a snarky person. I mean, I really am. But that is it's very genuine. But Max is right, though. You got to buy into it. But it was so great. It was so great. And they did so well. And when they finished it out, you know, they said, that's it. Very smart. Because I always think if you're going to have a great show, you need to know exactly when you're going to end it. They did. And he walks away. But so many people loved it so much that he got to thinking about coming back. So he starts calling everybody else that was on the show and asking them what they think. They think it's possible to do it again. And they said they were, because he had only conceived this thing as three different series. And so he was done. But now he's coming back, and this time it's going to be a girls' soccer team. And it's premiering tonight on Apple TV, and I'm telling you, I can't wait. I'm on it. I'm gonna be on time on this. This is gonna be great. It's gonna be really good.
3: And they did drop some possible hints at the end of the third season, so I think that they at least left the door open a crack that this fourth season might have.

0: happened, because they talk about the women's soccer team at the end of the third season. So just, I think that they left it a possibility. The only cast member is the guy who played Jamie, the soccer player, the sort of egotistical soccer player who ends up having a heart after all. He's the only one who's not returning, but I think the rest of the cast is.
1: Yeah, yeah. This is going to be great.
2: Let people have something nice that makes them feel good about other people. If it's not for you, it's not for you.
0: Thank you, Sherry. Thank you. And, it's not and for fun to you.
2: And can I say, it's on Apple TV, and Apple TV seems determined to hide their light from the world. So you have to really, really want to watch Ted Lasso on Apple TV. In order to even know it exists.
1: It's so not coming for you. You got to go to it. Yeah.
2: If you go watching it and then hate it, that's kind of on you. You went to a lot of trouble there to watch something you didn't want to watch. It's the Bob and Sherry Show.
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3: Today will be hot with a mix of clouds and sunshine, reaching a high of 90. Tonight, expect mostly cloudy skies with a low of 62. Tomorrow will be mostly cloudy and hot with a high of 93. Looking ahead to Friday, there will be times of clouds and sun along with a couple of showers. It will be very warm and humid with a high of 92. Saturday will be rather cloudy, not as hot, but still humid with a high of 83. For Blueberry Broadcasting, I'm AccuWeather meteorologist Jason Catarina.

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Big 104. That is Katrina and the Waves on the Midday Show. Jay Stu here today. Another gorgeous day. It is going to be hot, though. 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

0: 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Plus, we got big hits on the way from Michael Jackson and Don Henley. Stay right here.
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11: Today will be hot with a mix of clouds and sunshine, reaching a high of 90. Tonight, expect mostly cloudy skies with a low of 62. Tomorrow will be mostly cloudy and hot with a high of 93. Looking ahead to Friday, there will be times of clouds and sun along with a couple of showers. It will be very warm and humid with a high of 92. Saturday will be rather cloudy, not as hot, but still humid with a high of 83. For Blueberry Broadcasting, I'm AccuWeather meteorologist Jason Katarina.

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Right now, it's Fastball. Director of Public Relations. There's no other.

0: 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Jay Stu here with you today. Lots of big hits coming at you still from Billy Joel and Collective Soul. 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

0: 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If you're looking for the most affordable ways to get into an RV, camper, or on wheels today, just get in touch with Capital Area FCU. Coming right up, we're going to kick off another 30-minute big music marathon. Steve Winwood gets it going next.
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That is Steve Winwood kicking off a 30-minute big music marathon. Y'all Request Lunch is coming up at noon. 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

Big 104, that is Bruce Springsteen in a 30-minute Big Music Marathon. Jay Stu here with you today. Gonna be a scotch-a-bop. We're gonna find out just how hot it's gonna get with your exclusive AccuWeather forecast. That's coming up in just a little bit. Right now, it's Cyndi Lauper. Girls Just Wanna Have Fun here on Big 104.

0: Big 104, it's Mr. Mister, taking us out of a 30-minute big music marathon. That was brought to us by Winthrop Area Federal Credit Union. 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
9: Today will be hot with a mix of clouds and sunshine, reaching a high of 90. Tonight, expect mostly cloudy skies with a low of 62. Tomorrow will be mostly cloudy and hot with a high of 93. Looking ahead to Friday, there will be times of clouds and sun along with a couple of showers. It will be very warm and humid with a high of 92. Saturday will be rather cloudy, not as hot, but still humid with a high of 83. For Blueberry Broadcasting, I'm AccuWeather meteorologist Jason Catarina.

0: Big 104, that is 9 days on the Midday Show. I'm Jay Stu. Hey, don't forget about the All Request Lunch. That comes right up at noon, and you have an opportunity to head over to the Big 104 app where you can send me a text or a voicemail and let me know what you want to hear, and we're going to get it ripping come noontime. And for now, though, we're going to get back at the big hits. We've got Bruce Hornsby and Goo Goo Dolls next. Stay here.
1: 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The truth? 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And those attacks on Susan's character, even calling her corrupt? Independent fact-checkers also prove those attacks are false. 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She's consistently ranked America's most bipartisan senator. And the only way for Maine to beat back their lies is for us to keep telling the truth.
2: I'm Susan Collins, candidate for U.S. Senate, and I've approved this message. 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

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They kick off a 30-minute big music marathon. 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That's coming up in just a bit. Right now, Human League in a marathon. Don't You Want Me? Right here on Big

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2: 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We're kicking it off for Pam and Brooks. 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I melt with you on Big 104.

0: Big 104, that is Poison on the All Request Lunch. That was for Amy in Fairfield today. It also wrapped up a 30-minute big music marathon that was brought to us by Gowell Shop and Save. 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You know it's hot, but you got to hear it. 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
5: From the Norm's UsedCars.com weather desk.
6: This afternoon will be hot with a mix of clouds and sunshine, reaching a high of 90. Tonight will be mostly cloudy with a low of 61. Tomorrow expect mostly cloudy skies and toasty conditions with a high of 92. Looking ahead to Friday, there will be times of clouds and sun with a few showers, remaining hot and reaching a high of 92. Saturday is expected to be rather cloudy and humid with a high of 83. For Blueberry Broadcasting, I'm AccuWeather meteorologist Jason Catarino.

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That is Green Day on the All Request Lunch. That was for Sarah and Brewer today. Right now we got the Foo Fighters. Man, I wish they would make good on that date they were going to do in Bangor a few years ago. That'd be pretty cool, right? It's Learn to Fly. This is for Tiffany and Auburn on Big 104.

0: Big 104, it's the Foo Fighters on the All Request Lunch. Jay Stu here with you today. We got lots of your favorite songs to get to still. In fact, coming up here in just a bit for Wendy in Bangor, we've got Whitney Houston to keep it going. Stay right here on the All Request Lunch.
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0: Big 104, that is Eddie Money on the All Request Lunch. 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

Big 104, that is Thompson Twins in a 30-minute Big Music Marathon. I'm Jay Stu. 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
7: This afternoon will be hot with a mix of clouds and sunshine, reaching a high of 90. Tonight will be mostly cloudy with a low of 61. Tomorrow expect mostly cloudy skies and toasty conditions with a high of 92. Looking ahead to Friday, there will be times of clouds and sun with a few showers, remaining hot and reaching a high of 92. Saturday is expected to be rather cloudy and humid with a high of 83. For Blueberry Broadcasting, I'm AccuWeather meteorologist Jason Catarino.

0: Big 104, that's Bonnie Tyler on the Midday Show. I'm Jay Stu. So sad she passed away just a few weeks ago, I think. Not that long ago at all. She'd been having battling a long illness and is probably in a much better place at this point. But, you know, luckily we still have her music and her memory. When we come back in just a little bit, we'll keep the Midday Show going with Brian Adams and Sophie B. Hawkins. Plus, we'll get into another 30-minute big music marathon. Stay here.
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0: 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When we come back in just a little bit, we've got Eurythmics kicking off a 30-minute big music marathon. That is straight ahead.
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0: 104, it's the Eurythmics. They kick off a 30-minute big music marathon. I'm Jay Stu, hanging out a while longer this afternoon. Ryan Cody will be along in a bit. He'll have the top six at six tonight. That's going to be the top six songs from August of 1996. Make sure you're hanging out for that one. Right now, it's Tom Cochran. 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

Before that is Pat Benatar inside a 30-minute big music marathon. I'm Jay Stu, here a bit longer till Ryan Cody comes in. And then, of course, from 7 to midnight, you'll have Nikki. So you've got someone to hang out with all night long on Big 104. Right now in a marathon is Flock of Seagulls.

0: 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She just wrapped up a 30-minute big music marathon. 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
3: From the Norm's UsedCars.com weather desk.
4: This afternoon will be hot with a mix of clouds and sunshine, reaching a high of 90. Tonight will be mostly cloudy with a low of 61. Tomorrow expect mostly cloudy skies and toasty conditions with a high of 92. Looking ahead to Friday, there will be times of clouds and sun with a few showers, remaining hot and reaching a high of 92. Saturday is expected to be rather cloudy and humid with a high of 83. For Blueberry Broadcasting, I'm AccuWeather meteorologist Jason Catarino.

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Big 104, that is Jewel on the Midday Show today. Right now, it's Bonnie Raitt. She's going to give us something to talk about right here on Big 104.

0: Big 104, it's Bonnie Raitt on the Midday Show. Jay Stu here with you today. We got all sorts of big hits still to come. I'm just trying to cruise you through this week. You know, it's hot, it's sticky. I figure work is one of those places where you're either super psyched to be because the air conditioning is like on 1 million, or you can't wait to get out of there and get to where the air conditioning is. So either way, I'm going to cruise you on to the next level. We've got Whitesnake and B-52s on the way. Plus, we'll get into another 30-minute big music marathon. It's all straight ahead.
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Big 104 Minute Work kicks off a 30-minute Big Music Marathon. I'm Jay Stu. I'm going to get on out of here and make room for Ryan Cody. He'll be in just a bit. Then you have Nikki until midnight. So all your best friends are right here on Big 104. Meantime, I'm going to leave you with Jesus Jones in a marathon right here, right now.

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13: Tonight, expect mostly cloudy skies with a low temperature of 61. Tomorrow will bring mostly cloudy conditions and warm temperatures with a high reaching 92. Tomorrow night will be mainly clear with high humidity and a low of 68. By Friday, anticipate hot weather with a mix of clouds and sun as temperatures peak at 92 degrees. For Blueberry Broadcasting, I'm AccuWeather meteorologist Jason Caterina.

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0: Big 104 with Ryan. Temperatures the same as yesterday, except a little more humid tomorrow. A little hotter, my friends. Definitely rising dew points and beach days ahead of us. 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

0: But if Carla's got one on and I'm going back and forth doing stuff, and as I walk through the living room, I see it. 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

0: There's a life goal. All she wants to do is have fun. It's Sheryl Crow. All I want to do is play it for you. Tomorrow morning, Bob and Sherry get you up bright and early, or whenever you're ready. Jay Stu is here with the All Request Lunch. I'm cruising in the afternoon, getting you home, and Nikki Hunt making it a great night. 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

Union Fair, Bangor State Fair, whatever you got going on tonight, maybe running in your yard, that's fine. We'll have a great time cranking out your favorite songs. This is one of Taylor Swift's favorite groups. 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

0: No, don't leave. 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A 30-minute big music marathon from Big 104. 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
13: From the Norm's UsedCars.com weather desk.
14: Tonight, expect mostly cloudy skies with a low temperature of 61. Tomorrow will bring mostly cloudy conditions and warm temperatures with a high reaching 92. Tomorrow night will be mainly clear with high humidity and a low of 68. By Friday, anticipate hot weather with a mix of clouds and sun as temperatures peak at 92 degrees. For Blueberry Broadcasting, I'm AccuWeather meteorologist Jason Caterina.

former L.A. Lakers cheerleader and turned dance instructor. And then, of course, that thing with Simon. Did that really happen, or they just try to juice up ratings? Well, either way, something about you makes me want to play the very best music ever made every day. Hi, I'm Ryan, and this is Big 104.

0: There's something about the hearts of pine that it won't ice. Looks like they're constructing a new stadium in Portland, maybe open 2029. We are open 24-7 because we love playing the biggest hits of all time, just for you.
1: My name is Richard Dawes, and my family established the Curtain Shops of Maine 50 years ago. 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

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She's from New York, driving to Moosehead for summer vacation. 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
11: Tonight, expect mostly cloudy skies with a low temperature of 61. Tomorrow will bring mostly cloudy conditions and warm temperatures with a high reaching 92. Tomorrow night will be mainly clear with high humidity and a low of 68. By Friday, anticipate hot weather with a mix of clouds and sun as temperatures peak at 92 degrees. For Blueberry Broadcasting, I'm AccuWeather meteorologist Jason Caterina.

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0: kinds of the pretenders at Big 104. There's no pretending. I got the 411 for this week's fun, exclusively at Big 104. Tonight, the Bangor State Fair continues. All kinds of goodies, Ferris wheels, fried dough, all the things you go to the Bangor State Fair to. Oh, there's entertainment. Union Fair kicked off today, and it's Moxie Day today. Gardner, Johnson Hall, you've got Pure Prairie League. State Theater in Portland, it is Bruce Hornsby. Fairs continue tomorrow, and at Aura in Portland, Michael Costa's there. Coming up on Friday, the Cross, Chase Stetson is there. Donovan Frankenreiter will be at Aura in Portland on Friday night. Guster with the Portland Symphony Orchestra at the Merrill Auditorium. And Marshall Tucker Band, brought to you by the Gracie Concert Series. They'll be at Marshall Tucker's in Bangor on Friday evening. Highland Games at Windsor. The fairgrounds kick off on Saturday. We've got the Kennebec Brewfest, the 9th annual. That will be in the downtown Augusta. In Bangor, we've got Matt Rife on stage. This is an 18-plus show. I wouldn't bring the kids to this. I'm just saying. Guster's at Thompson's Point on Saturday. It's part of the 411 exclusively at Big 104.
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0: Jason Catarina will not be stealing your sunshine. Another sunny day tomorrow. They are beach days and some hot August nights ahead of us. 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
2: 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During August, it's Roundup with the Children's Miracle Network. August 1996, that's the year. Nintendo 64 is released. Summer Olympics take place in Atlanta. Remember the stadium bombing? Yeah. Twisters are the movies, and we mourn the passing of Tupac. This song from Tracy Chapman was number six.

0: Tu cuerpo es para dar la alegría y cosas buenas. 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
1: You might not know it, but I invented that song. One night it was dark. I was coming home late. I was looking for my keys in every pocket, and there it was. What do you mean you don't believe that? Our top six from this week, it is August 1996. Tracy Chapman's Give Me One Good Reason to Believe That. And number six and number five, Gin Blossoms, Who Were Awesome at Snow Pond, Follow You Down. Number four, Dishwalla's Counting Blue Cars. I got the seven. Ironic. That's Alanis Morissette. She's number three. Number two, the Quad City DJs. That's in Davenport. It's Come On, Ride the Train. And number one, Los Del Rios, the Macarena, which I still maintain I invented. It's all brought to you by Rocky's Ace Hardware, Congress Avenue, Bath. Experience the difference.
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9: Tonight, expect mostly cloudy skies with a low temperature of 61. Tomorrow will bring mostly cloudy conditions and warm temperatures with a high reaching 92. Tomorrow night will be mainly clear with high humidity and a low of 68. By Friday, anticipate hot weather with a mix of clouds and sun as temperatures peak at 92 degrees. For Blueberry Broadcasting, I'm AccuWeather meteorologist Jason Caterina.

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0: just like, I'm living with Tinkerbell. It's
1: literally are. I'm sorry, but not sorry.
0: I mean, hula hoops in the corner of my office. This wings. Big set of wings. This wing is just like,
1: And way too much glitter.
0: And I share my Hershey bars with you. I mean, what more do you want?
1: I ask for nothing more. You spoil me.
0: It's fun to work here, though. When you think about it, of all the places you've worked, is this not the most fun place?
1: Oh, hands down.
0: Nobody fights here. Everybody has a good time. And it's like, and if they give each other crap, it's because it's in a fun way. Like today, Chris was saying, I bet you're going to the Union Fair tonight. I said, why? He says, it's Moxie Day. And I said, Moxie Day? it must excite you native Mainers, mixing your Moxie with your Allen's coffee brandy.
1: Gross!
0: Oh, that's us, Chris. That's it.
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0: You're listening to the biggest hits on Big 104. That was Duran Duran with Ordinary World. And before that, Cyndi Lauper, Time After Time. 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
3: Overnight, expect mostly cloudy skies with a low of 60. On Thursday, it will be mostly cloudy with toasty conditions, reaching a high of 92. Thursday night will be mainly clear and humid with a low of 68. Friday will be hot with the intervals of clouds and sun, also hitting a high of 92. And looking ahead to Saturday, it'll be rather cloudy and humid with a chance of a thunderstorm in the afternoon, reaching a high of 83. For Blueberry Broadcasting, I'm AccuWeather meteorologist Jason Caterina.

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